cry if you saw me crying? And would you save my soul tonight? Would you try?

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And I stand in front of the door. 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

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I was just actually like thinking about my $50, all I had to survive in Harlem. I was like, what's the point, you know?

0: 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Ooh, I gotta have faith. Because I gotta have faith.
1: Viegls un mierīgs noskaņojums. Radio Relax FM.